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I still see her pink bow and her brown hair. She's in the big city now, but she still calls home.

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Good morning. I'm Stephanie Shabs. Mix of sun and cloud for today. Windy as well with a high of 19. It's 8 Celsius, 46 Fahrenheit. Lambton OPP investigating a break-in at a business on Old River Road in Port Lambton. Police say someone with a backpack stole about $6,000 worth of power tools from an outbuilding on May 14th. The unknown male was seen riding a gray bike with bright red handlebars. Anyone with information is asked to call police or Crime Stoppers. The long-awaited Brightsgrove Library expansion may finally be moving ahead. Sarnia City Council will consider a 5.5

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0: Man, that makes me want to put the skates back on.
1: Well, not to mention if Jelly Roll also includes like one of his motivational speeches, like guys are going to run through the wall. And he said the song was written for the guys grinding every night for the cup. This is their song. And well, not to mention if Jelly Roll also includes like one of his motivational speeches, like guys are going to run through the wall. And he said the song was written for the guys grinding every night for the cup. This is their song. And he really took that.

Sarnia Lampton's Big Country 103.9, where you can catch the Jays game tonight. The Jays are back at home. They're playing Pittsburgh tonight, tomorrow, and Sunday. Tonight's game starts at 7, Saturday's game starts at 3, and Sunday's game starts at noon. Here's High Valley.

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How would you rate your parenting skills? Good, bad, or needs a little work? Is there such thing as a perfect parent? That unrealistic quest coming up, going somewhere. Tim Hicks now.

0: Hey, it's Cordell Green with today's entertainment news. Blake Shelton is among the many NASCAR fans posting today in shock and sadness at the sudden passing of Kyle Busch, the 41-year-old two-time Cup champion and future Hall of Famer.
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1: Hi, I'm Charlie. 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I'm here to tell you that you are too.
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Front page obituary, he was a millionaire. He left his fortune to some guy he barely knew. His kids were mad as hell.

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High heel lady spitting at the Nicky Jacks. 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
1: 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I'm here to tell you that you are too.
0: The students from St. Clair Catholic, encouraging hope and positivity in our communities.